0: I wanna be straight.
1: 99.7 Bridge FM. G'day, Quinny with you till 3 o'clock. Thanks for joining in. Hope your weekend's going well and we can pass on the good vibes with more great rock variety and a couple of goodies lined up for you with Quinny's Clock. Thanks for joining in. Hope your weekend's going well and we can pass on the good vibes with more great rock variety and a couple of goodies lined up for you.

From Flashdance to Footloose, from the arcade to the aerobics class. 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